0: Tero Vähähyyppä ja Radio Rockin iltavuoro. 100% rock.
1: Failure to communicate. 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So you get what we had here last week, which is the way he wants it.

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E is for loving almost everything.

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V is for virtue, so I ain't gonna hurt you. E is for even if you want me to. R is for render unto my baby. M is for that which is mine.

you do what they told ya. Now you do what they told ya. Now you do what they told ya. Now you do what they told ya.